0: savunmasız hale geldi.
1: We have the time of 1 minute, 39 seconds in round number 7. A referee in charge, Kenny Bayless, recognizes the request of the corner and stops the contest. He is the winner by way of technical knockout. He is still the undefeated lineal heavyweight champion and the new WBC heavyweight champion of the world, the Gypsy King. Say

0: ambitious, and you know, I remember I was thinking about with myself, you know, and I say, if this guy training some club for fourth division or fifth division, and he play against best clubs in the world, he will play his game, attack against everybody, and of course you're gonna lose some games, but in my opinion, 38 games or 36, doesn't matter. When you play in that way, I think that you have the best possibility to win in the end, because, okay, you can lose one game, two games, three games, but the rest of them you're gonna dominate, and you have more probability to win it. Not just waiting for the opponent to make mistake, and like this, one time you're gonna win, one time you're gonna lose, one time you're gonna draw. So for me, he's an incredible coach, and he is, of course, one of the main reasons that I came in this beautiful club. If you think that everything is okay and that you achieved something, that's the point where people are making mistakes, because if you're not concentrated every day 100%, if you are not hungry, if you don't have ambitions after ambitions, if you achieve, I don't know, X amount of goals, and you don't want to achieve next level and next level, also with the trophies, also with the individual prize, of course, you will never upgrade yourself as a player and as a person. So I always have a big active in my head. I always trying to do my best, to give my best, and everything that I do, it's never enough for me. I am my biggest critic. I know where I'm playing good, when I'm playing bad, and nobody cannot see me, nobody cannot say me what is the wrong or what is the right, because I know it. When I play bad, I know. When I play good, I know. So in every case, I want to always more and more and more and more. Yes, I had a lot of offers this summer, and I spoke, not me personally, but let's say I spoke with a lot of clubs, but I didn't honestly like the project of anyone. So when Besiktas called me, first of all, coach calls me when he was on the airport to come to Istanbul. So he told me, look, I signed with Besiktas, if you want to come, I say to him, yes, mister, but I will take some time to make my decision. I will be patient, because you never know what can happen. But after speaking with my father and speaking with my family, I understand that in this moment is the best club to me to be, you know, because I know the coach. People from the club showed their desire to bring me here. Also the ambition of the club to achieve something this season. Of course, incredible fans, people in Turkey in general. And in the end, it took me two or three days to make a decision. But when I took a decision, I was very, very, I was very sure about that I'm going to make the right decision, and that was the most important for me. So it wasn't difficult, because I saw the fans, I saw the president, vice president, director, coach, how much they want me. So it wasn't
1: a hard one.
0: Yes, I just want to say thank you to them. I don't want to speak a lot. I know why I came here, and I will try and I will do my best to show them on the pitch what I can do, hopefully to score a lot of goals and to win the titles. So I will try to make pitch talk. So that's the only thing. I'm really grateful for the how they make me feel since airport, yesterday in the stadium.
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0: I am very proud that I had the opportunity to be part of it. Of course, yes, when you play against the two amazing fan base, it's always nice. His energy, first of all, his in the way he can speak with you, in the meaning that he can take off the best from you. Also, the way he plays, he doesn't care about who is on the other side. He always wants to win. He's abnormal. He's like ambitious, really ambitious. And you know, I remember I was thinking about with myself, you know, and I say, if this guy training some club for fourth division or fifth division, and he play against best clubs in the world, he will play his game, attack against everybody. And of course, you're gonna lose some games, but in my opinion, 38 games or 36, doesn't matter. When you play in that way, I think that you have the best possibility to win in the end, because, okay, you can lose one game, two games, three games, but the rest of them you're gonna dominate, and you have more probability to win it. Not just waiting for the opponent to make mistake, and like this, one time you're gonna win, one time you're gonna lose, one time you're gonna draw. So for me, he's an incredible, incredible coach, and he's, of course, one of the main reasons that I came in this beautiful club. If you think that everything is okay and that you achieved something, that's the point where people are making mistakes, because if you're not concentrated every day 100%, if you are not hungry, if you don't have ambitions after ambitions, if you achieve, I don't know, X amount of goals and you don't want to achieve next level and next level, also with the trophies, also with the individual prize, of course, you will never upgrade yourself as a player and as a person. So I always have a active in my head. I always trying to do my best, to give my best, and everything that I do, it's never enough for me. I am my biggest critic. I know where I'm playing good, when I'm playing bad, and nobody cannot see me, nobody cannot say me what is the wrong or what is the right, because I know it. When I play bad, I know. When I play good, I know. So in every case, I want to always more and more and more and more. Yes, I had a lot of offers this summer, and I spoke, not me personally, but let's say I spoke with a lot of clubs, but I didn't honestly like the project of anyone. So when Besiktas called me, first of all, coach calls me when he was on the airport to come to Istanbul. So he told me, look, I signed with Besiktas, if you want to come, I say to him, yes, mister, but I will take some time to make my decision. I will be patient, because you never know what can happen. But after speaking with my father and speaking with my family, I understand that in this moment is the best club to me to be, you know, because I know the coach. People from the club showed their desire to bring me here. Also the ambition of the club to achieve something this season. Of course, incredible fans, people in Turkey in general. And in the end, took me two or three days to make a decision. But when I took a decision, I was very, very, I was very sure about that I'm going to make the right decision, and that was the most important for me. So it wasn't difficult, because I saw the fans, I saw the president, vice president, director, coach, how much they want me. So it wasn't
1: a hard one.
0: Yes, I just want to say thank you to them. I don't want to speak a lot. I know why I came here, and I will try and I will do my best to show them on the pitch what I can do, hopefully to score a lot of goals and to win the titles. So I will try to make pitch talk. So that's the only thing. I'm really grateful for the how they make me feel since airport, yesterday in the stadium.
2: Galatasaray gündemiyle devam edelim. 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

0: and it's always something big when you win the derby. Also, Red Star is the very big club with a lot of fans, incredible fans, of course. It was always nice to me also in the young categories, also in the first team, to play the derbies, because in the end it's very beautiful to see how much people one game can get involved, you know. So I'm very proud that I had the opportunity to be part of it. Of course, yes, when you play against the two amazing fan base, it's always nice. His energy, first of all, he's in the way he can speak with you, in the meaning that he can take off the best from you. Also, the way he plays, he doesn't care about who is on the other side. He always wants to win. He's abnormal. He's like ambitious, really ambitious. And you know, I remember I was thinking about with myself, you know, and I say, if this guy training some club for fourth division or fifth division, and he play against best clubs in the world, he will play his game, attack against everybody. And of course, you're gonna lose some games, but in my opinion, 38 games or 36, doesn't matter. When you play in that way, I think that you have the best possibility to win in the end, because, okay, you can lose one game, two games, three games, but the rest of them you're gonna dominate, and you have more probability to win it. Not just waiting for the opponent to make mistake and like this. One time you're gonna win, one time you're gonna lose, one time you're gonna draw. So for me, he's an incredible coach, and he's, of course, one of the main reasons that I came in this beautiful club. If you think that everything is okay and that you achieved something, that's the point where people are making mistakes, because if you're not concentrated every day 100%, if you are not hungry, if you don't have ambitions after ambitions, if you achieve, I don't know, X amount of goals and you don't want to achieve next level and next level, also with the trophies, also with the individual prize, of course, you will never upgrade yourself as a player and as a person. So I always have a big active in my head. I always trying to do my best, to give my best, and everything that I do, it's never enough for me. I am my biggest critic. I know where I'm playing good, when I'm playing bad, and nobody cannot see me, nobody cannot say me what is the wrong or what is the right, because I know it. When I play bad, I know. When I play good, I know. So in every case, I want always more and more and more and more. Yes, I had a lot of offer this summer, and I spoke, not me personally, but let's say I spoke with a lot of clubs, but I didn't honestly like the project of anyone. So when Besiktas called me, first of all, coach calls me when he was on the airport to come to Istanbul. So he told me, look, I signed with Besiktas, if you want to come. I say to him, yes, mister, but I will take some time to make my decision. I will be patient, because you never know what can happen. But after speaking with my father and speaking with my family, I understand that in this moment is the best club to me to be, you know, because I know the coach. People from the club showed their desire to bring me here. Also the ambition of the club to achieve something this season. Of course, incredible fans, people in Turkey in general. And in the end, took me two or three days to make a decision. But when I took a decision, I was very, very, I was very sure about that I'm going to make the right decision, and that was the most important for me. So it wasn't difficult, because I saw the fans, I saw the president, vice president, director, coach, how much they want me. So it wasn't
1: a hard one.
0: Yes, I just want to say thank you to them. I don't want to speak a lot. I know why I came here, and I will try and I will do my best to show them on the pitch what I can do, hopefully to score a lot of goals and to win the titles. So I will try to make pitch talk. So that's the only thing. I'm really grateful for how they make me feel since airport, yesterday in the stadium.
2: Dušan Vlahović'in açıklamaları bu şekilde. 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
2: Hello, I am Dušan Vlahović and this is my first interview as a Beşiktaş football player. You know what, when you are a kid in Serbia, you always watch these games. Weeks before the game, the people start to talk, you start to feel the electricity, you start to feel like excitement. And you know, I was used to it. Also, when you are in the young categories of the club, or Partizan or Red Star, also when you play derbies, I don't know, at 10 years old, 11 years old, 12 years old, you feel.
3: The energy, right?
2: Yes. Yes, the energy, and also everybody speak about this, and it's always something big when you win the derby. Also, Red Star is the very big club with a lot of fans, incredible fans, of course. It was always nice to me also in the young categories, also in the first team, to play the derbies, because in the end it's very beautiful to see how much people one game can get involved, you know. So I am very proud that I had the opportunity to be part of it. Of course, yes, when you play against the two amazing fan base, it's always nice. His energy, first of all, he's in the way he can speak with you, in the meaning that he can take off the best from you. Also, the way he plays, he doesn't care about who is on the other side. He always want to win. He's abnormal. He's like ambitious, really ambitious. And you know, I remember I was thinking about with myself, you know, and I say, if this guy training some club for fourth division or fifth division, and he play against best clubs in the world, he will play his game, attack against everybody. And of course, you're gonna lose some games, but in my opinion, 38 games or 36, doesn't matter. When you play in that way, I think that you have the best possibility to win in the end, because, okay, you can lose one game, two games, three games, but the rest of them you're gonna dominate, and you have more probability to win it. Not just waiting for the opponent to make mistake and like this. One time you're gonna win, one time you're gonna lose, one time you're gonna draw. So for me, he's an incredible coach, and he is, of course, one of the main reasons that I came in this beautiful club. If you think that everything is okay and that you achieved something, that's the point where people are making mistakes, because if you're not concentrated every day 100%, if you don't have ambitions after ambitions, if you achieve, I don't know, X amount of goals, and you don't want to achieve next level and next level, also with the trophies, also with the individual prize, of course, you will never upgrade yourself as a player and as a person. So I always have objective in my head. I always trying to do my best, to give my best, and everything that I do, it's never enough for me. I am my biggest critic. I know where I'm playing good, when I'm playing bad, and nobody cannot see me, nobody cannot say me what is the wrong or what is the right, because I know it. When I play bad, I know. When I play good, I know. So in every case, I want always more and more and more and more. Yes, I had a lot of offers this summer, and I spoke, not me personally, but let's say I spoke with a lot of clubs, but I didn't honestly like the project of anyone. So when Beşiktaş called me, first of all, coach calls me when he was on the airport to come to Istanbul. So he told me, look, I signed with Beşiktaş, if you want to come. I say to him, yes, mister, but I will take some time to make